till you love me. Oh, till you love me. Oh, till you love me. Till you love me. Till you love me. 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

Još jednom dobro večer svima, slušate drugi program Hrvatskog radija, 1394. epizodu serije emisija Welcome to the Club, odnosno dobrodošli u klub. Nakon Couples and Bad Extended Mix slušamo Martin Aikin and Winnie Anna, Control It, Seven Visions Extended Mix, nakon toga slijedi James Cook, Good to Go Extended Mix.

You know, something like my man James Brown would say, hey, you know, God made me funky, and I'm just glad he made me that way. You know what I'm saying? 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Something on a real old school tip. Oh yeah. You know, all I can say is that I

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You know what I'm saying? Soul brothers, soul sisters, putting your fists in the air, saying, yeah. Something on a real old school tip.

House music saved my soul. I once was lost, but now I'm whole. Searching life.